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Samantha. Turner, speak with Trinity for a gas drive-off. It left 20 minutes ago, northbound on Highway 136. A bluish gray SUV with Illinois plates.

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0: I see Mwanger, Lincoln, Adam, William, Ida, Nora, George, Edward, Robert, Christine, Nicole, Nora, Ida, Charles, Ocean, Lincoln, Edward, Middle, D, David, female, white, date of birth, 10-29-1981. 10-29-1981.

0: call is showing a revoked Class C David regular. The reason for revocation is OWI. She also has 0.02 restriction, IID requirement, showing 3 prior OWIs, 1 prior OAR. She has no wants. Positive DNC with absolute sobriety.
1: Got it.
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0: 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They sound pretty young. It's called us 5 or 6 times.
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0: 10-4. Gas driver for tours.
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Summer would be 3384. 3384.

0: Tucson separated set fire and sought for ambulance response to 650 3rd Street. The report of a caller who just moved in, she started her gas stove and said she could smell a strong odor of gas. She did turn it off, stated she did have a headache. She was evacuating with her 8-year-old and her pet. 3PD4 prayed to set fire and sought for ambulance, 650 3rd Street, cross streets Galena and Washington, sought fire 2016.
1: Attack fire to talk acknowledge
0: the issue. 10-4 at 2016.

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First initial readings are zero. 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The stove is currently all turned off. Copy.

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0: 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But it's an ongoing issue.
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1: You're downstairs. 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We're sitting at 20.9 oxygen, or O2.
2: Doc, you're on fire EMS.
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0: On Highway 58, this will be an eighth of a mile from the Richland County line. For a deer that's injured in the roadway, the caller's going to do a self-report.

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0: Columbia County, paging Cambria Fire, Cambria EMS, Friesland Fire, Rio EMS, Cambria Fire, Cambria EMS, Friesland Fire, Rio EMS. You're being requested for an automatic crash detection near Enora 9261 County Highway 8 Henry. Enora 9261 County Highway 8 Henry. Crossroads of County Highway E. Edward and Colwalls Road. Again, this will be for an automatic crash detection called in by Progressive. Page time is 2123.
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0: Cambria Fire, my partner's taking an additional accident PI near Enora 5709 Highway 146. Enora 5709 Highway 146. Unknown if this is going to be related to the crash detection or not. It is quite a ways away.
1: Southwest north or south of town?
0: They advised it was going to be closer to County Highway G George, but looks like it is going to be south. They stated that they heard a vehicle crash and can hear someone yelling for help.
1: We're going to head up to H. Can you page Randolph for that, please?
0: 10-4, copy, page Randolph, fire.
1: Fire and EMS, please.
0: 10-4.
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0: 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To Cambria Fire Chief 1-2.

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2: Chief 2 to 112, I'm right by County E, Edward, and 8 right now. I haven't found anything yet, but I'm just hit to E right now.

0: 112, did you still want Randolph EMS? I did request them from Dodge County for fire.
1: Yes, please have them go to the Highway C in the 46 area.
0: 10-4.

0: 112, be advised, this male subject did not have a helmet on. He is awake and certainly standing up, complaining of pain in his lower back and arm.
1: Is relevant to the 146 in G.
2: 10-4, we are headed to the 8th incident that will need to be relayed to Randolph.
1: 10-4.

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0: I'm not finding anything on County Road 8 from E to Cowald Road. I've been up and down it. I'm going for a second round here. I'm not finding anything here. No tracks, no nothing down into the grass.
1: Dispatch copies.
2: Not emergent.

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1: I'll be out on 136 in Skillet Creek Road. Looks like a disabled vehicle, multiple juveniles.
0: 10-4.
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0: Wildfire. South Yuma. Up EMS, I am on the line with MedFlight. They are going to go on standby. However, they're requesting who ground contact would be. Would that be Randolph, Fire, and what channel?
1: Affirmative, that will be Randolph, Fire. They'll operate off of Fire Ground Gray.
0: 10-4.
1: That's Randolph, Fire. You can show us en route.

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0: Randolph EMS, med flight will be overhead at 2202. 2202.
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6: 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I am continuing to the scene at this time. The deer was still on the roadway.
1: Copy, car still on the roadway. Randolph Fire, can you reverse the crown of where those four deer was on Cemetery Road? Ten more.

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Copy, we'll pull the engine up past the scene. If there's a unit coming up behind us on 146, they can get the north side. We'll get the south.

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1: 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We don't need to drop no one off.
0: 10-4, you want us to stop at the top of the hill, you said?
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0: 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Adam Mary David 8682.
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0: Go ahead, Columbia County.
2: 3251, we were notified earlier today that Prairie Ridge was on limited diversion due to some power outages. At that time, their CT scanner was unavailable. We haven't heard any updates from them.
0: Video.
1: 10-4.
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4: 3-3 with traffic. Got a quick trip, West Monroe. Adam Tom Charles, 9863. Adam Tom Charles, 9863.
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5: King Adam Tom Edward Robert Sam, first name Jade, J-A-D-E. I'm not sure if it's a middle name or two first names, but Lincoln, Ocean, Robert, Robert, Adam, Mary, Adam, Edward, 1210-08, 1210-2008, and we'll take prior 556.
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0: 1.
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0: opportunity.
1: It's going to be 8th and Broadway behind 221. It's going to be Illinois, Frank Frank 39705. Frank Frank 39705 out of Illinois.
0: Ten 4921.

0: Dock, Delta, ambulance is assigned to the Kalahari, room 2418 for a female who's got asthma and her lips are turning blue. She's just collapsed to the ground again. Delta, ambulance is assigned to the Kalahari, room 2418, Saw Clear, 2213.
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2: Unit with traffic.
1: Now with 13 saw traffic, we'll be 154 in West Hill Point. Wisconsin truck lane, Sam Union 3087, Sam Union 3087.
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1: Stock 307
3: information. 307. 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
0: 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I'd say borderline agonal breathing.
2: 10-4, I copy. 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
0: Hmm. 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
2: 10-4.
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Randolph Sire, go ahead. Randolph Sire, this is 3261. The deer is needing to be dispatched. It's standing in the ditch at this time.

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0: Fulton comes back with no wants, negative TNP, a valid Class C David probationary.
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2: 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He does have video proof. 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
1: 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If you want to go ahead and page Baraboo EMS for blood draw.
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3: 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I have Henry Edward George William Ocean. I missed the next one, and then David.
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0: 57269. 57269.
1: That's fine.

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Your cross is Windy Hill Road, Meadow Lane, and Vine Street. For a 74-year-old female who had an unwitnessed fall in her room, right leg pain, weakness, and pain into hip with movement. Front door is the best for entry. You're going to room 306. Time of page 2246.

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1: Confirm, Jeremy Brandon.
0: Step 1.

Yama. Go ahead for 806. 806 for information. We gave med flight mark 1. That's your channel. Copy that. We will be arriving at St. Clair. We're going to be taking the patient into St. Clair. I guess you could give him an update. 39-year-old female, very arrest. She was intubated on scene, and I guess that's, we'll give her that update. We can give further. 4806, arriving on scene on 2313.

0: suspect's on fire, EMS.
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0: 806, we do have med flight confirming. How's she coded?
1: Has not, again, that's negative.
0: 10-4, I copy, negative. She has not coded.

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0: 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They are lighting off fireworks and tossing them into the trees.
1: 329, stop, copy and route.

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0: 219 South, go ahead.
2: 903 Moore Street, in the area of trailer 174. Police states that she's hearing noises of a juvenile male, possibly in distress, screaming, saying ow, like he may be hurt, ongoing for the past 10 minutes.
0: Copy, I'll be in room.
2: 10-4 South, 221-1021, dispatch.

0: Can you just advise us, Jeremy has any prior cocaine convictions?
1: 10-4-3-9.
2: If you could respond to Outlet of the Devils, Wisconsin. They patrol those roofs, requesting a second for juveniles climbing on the rock wall over by Nike by the interstate.
0: 10-4-3.

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Fire is currently out. There is still a lot of smoke. 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Again, Delta Fire respond to Christmas Mountain RV Park. 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

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Ambulance respond to SBAM 921 Linden Road for possible fire, grill on fire, nobody around, lots of smoke, accelerants are possibly used. Closest site number is 292. 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
1: 10-4 down, fire 2334. 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Caller did say to come in the front entrance of the RV park and meet him at the top of the hill.
2: I'm clear. 219's out with the residents at lot 174. He's okay, busy.
0: 7-1.
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0: adult fire on fire EMS. 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
0: Yeah, if you come down by the RV site, you'll see the RV site through the pavilion on the back side.

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Copy.

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2: 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Yep, it's real heavy. 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

0: Wilderness Security calls about a gentleman. 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They do not have him in custody. Was last seen about an hour ago in the Water Dome area. And last seen wearing blue swim trunks. Is about 5'8", 205 pounds, light-skinned African-American.
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I'll be out at condo 208 David and 208 David. 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

of information. 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CRP is in a 2015 red Ford Explorer in the North Shore parking lot. 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
1: Copy, I just drove by and didn't note any issues. 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

0: 1043. Natalie comes back with a geo-restricted warrant out of Illinois for aggravated assault on non-family with a weapon, showing a knife. She does have a violent tendency flag on the warrant. It's in state pickup of Illinois only, and then no contact with a Michael Schaefer. No other warrants, negative P&P, a suspended Class C David regular through Wisconsin.
1: Show 329 and I out at their residence with Dylan, and then we'll attempt contact with her.
0: 10-4.

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0: 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He's been asked to go back to his room and is refusing.
1: 3-7, Kevin.
0: 10-4.

0: Columbia County 2, Lodi EMS, Columbia County, Lodi EMS. You're being requested for a lift assist at 121 2nd Street. Again, 121 2nd Street, our house, Lodi. Your cross is North Main Street and Wells Street. For an 88-year-old male who had an unwitnessed fall with no injuries, going to be in room 11, 180 pounds for lifting purposes. Staff is on scene. Time of age, midnight 58.
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0: This is for 1043, 9104, 761, left that subject on the other side of the lake. He's on the east side, if you can see where the squad is.
1: Hmm.
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Thank you, have a good night. 4113.

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For a 22-year-old female who's having difficulty breathing and vomiting, believed to be ETOH on board. She's had a cough the last couple of weeks. She has not seen her family. Pitch time of 131.

0: 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However, I do hear her coughing and gasping in the background.
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0: As of any prior THC conviction for Natalie, please. Also, put up the jail in about 30 seconds.
1: Ten four.

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It'll be between the bank and McDonald's Street. 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She is conscious, alert, and talking. Again, Doc to Del Film ambulance respond to the area of 30 Commerce. 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

County 2.8 EMS, Columbia County 0.8 EMS. You're being requested by law enforcement to stand by in quarters. Again, stand by in quarters, 10 page 304.

0: Sonoma County to Point at EMS.
1: EMS, go ahead.
0: Point at EMS. From a subject on scene, he advises that you may possibly have three patients. One male subject was tased, and there are two females that appear to be injured. Do you want us to tase another ambulance?
1: Yes, please.
0: Who would you like?
1: Portage.
0: 10-4.

Columbia County Paging Porter DMS. Porter DMS, you're being requested for mutual aid by Poinette DMS to 120 Linderwell Court, 120 Linderwell Court in Poinette for a disorderly conduct that occurred, may possibly have more than one patient. Unknown injuries at this time. Pitch time is 308.

0: Portage Fire EMS acknowledging.
1: Acknowledge 309. Columbia County 2, point at EMS.
2: And EMS, go ahead.
1: Point at EMS. Per law enforcement on scene, it is safe for you to continue. 120 Linderwell Court, again, 120 Linderwell Court. Your cross is South Main Street for one female, unknown injuries.
2: And EMS copy.

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One at 38, this is 40 Medic 651. 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Do you guys still need to continue in to help you guys or not? Just wondering.

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RP's saying that her boyfriend just came in, was pounding on the door, and there's blood all over his face. Someone walking by injured him. She believes he's going to refuse EMS and isn't sure what transpired.

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Be at the Cloud Village, E11142 Funmaker Road. 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
0: Respond to S-SAM 2407, Evil Court. 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

Columbia County Delta EMS, Columbia County Delta EMS, you're being requested 121 2nd Street, the Our House in Lodi. Again, 121 2nd Street, the Our House in Lodi, cross streets of North Main Street and Wells Street, for an 88-year-old male, fell and hit his head, is not bleeding, he is conscious, alert, and breathing, weighs about 180 pounds, room number 11, staff is on scene, time of page 456.

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2: New Frontier Lobby for subject who fell earlier in the day, injured their knee. They are now requesting EMS. Again, talk to Delta Ambulance, respond to Wilderness Resort, New Frontier Lobby. Staff will meet you. Timeout 501.
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the account A paging Portage Fire, Portage EMS. 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This will be for a PNB, CPR in progress, 511.

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2: 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RP is saying that there is a baby calf in the road.
3: Cap. 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

0: 72. Water, Carolina, Wisconsin heavy truck plate, X-ray over Edward, 76192. X-ray over Edward, 76192, water at Carolina.
1: 10-4.

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headquarters fire reported EMS. You're needed for a vehicle fire. This will be at 2316 West Wisconsin Street, St. Cobain. Again, 2316 West Wisconsin Street, St. Cobain, for a car that's on fire in the vehicle in the lot. Departure to Beverly Drive, County Highway CX in Northport. Again, for a car that's on fire in the lot, there are no other vehicles nearby. Still gathering. Time of page 609.

0: dispatch from Medic 650.
1: 650.
0: On scene, vehicle's smoking lightly from the engine compartment. Hood is up. Looks like the fire is out. Extinguisher was deployed. For incoming unit 651, I'll have you pack up, prepare for extinguishment from the engine. Operations fire ground red. Lieutenant 118 will have command. I do have some exposures here of some, looks like, natural gas trucks that are about 30 feet away. I'll be working on getting those moved.

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0: Respond to Hine Road and County U Union. RP is stating that there is a dark silver CRV Honda Illinois plate that has been parked there. 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

0: told to pull up here behind 650. 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
1: Copy that. We're going to pull a booster line for now.

0: time to dispatch 40 Spark, ma'am. Fire's out. All units to be clearing. Command terminated. I think the speed is working on itself.
1: 10-4-0-6-2-5.

Columbia County Lodi EMS, you have a call. In Columbia County Lodi EMS, you have a call. This will be for an elderly male who is dizzy after a couple of falls overnight. The address of 121 2nd Street, number 11, cross of North Main Street and Wells Street. Again, 121 2nd Street, number 11. For an 88-year-old male who is dizzy from a fall, he did have two falls overnight but did not want transport at the time of those falls, would now like transport. They're requesting that you respond to the front door. Temp page is 0627.

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2: 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All units be clear of the scene. You can complete the call.
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at 113 B-Boy, 10th Avenue, 113 10th Avenue, unit B is the boy. She's off the alleyway. She needs assistance getting her dog unstuck from underneath the porch.

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1: 12 northbound King's Corner, Wisconsin 1028 of Robert William 4955, Robert William 4955.

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0: 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Adam William Paul 2255.
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1: 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Adam King Boy, 7436. Adam King Boy, 7436.
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0: Go ahead.
1: Yeah, the Bank of Prairie, the Sauk City branch, 865 Phillips Boulevard, called in by staff. There's a blue car parked sideways with the window down. Unsure if they're occupied. They're concerned whether

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1: 7-1, the bank called back advising you can disregard a car yesterday that's parked. There was having car troubles. Staff yesterday was aware of it. Did not advise the staff today to disregard.
0: Hmm. 9176 on 10-8.
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1: 12 northbound lane, north of County Highway C, Wisconsin 1028-790, Young Boy Nora, 790 Young Boy Nora.
0: 10-4.

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0: 34.
1: It's going to be US 12, southbound lane, County Highway T, Wisconsin, 1028, of Boy Adam William, 3182, Boy Adam.

0: 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You can still 617 back in service area, rated available. 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
1: Go ahead.
0: Sending from the south. You can put me out or

0: o'clock traffic.
1: 9134.
0: 12 southbound by Waterbury, Wisconsin 1028 to 799 Victor Adam Henry, 799 Victor Adam Henry.
1: 10-4.

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1: Northbound US 12, Wisconsin 1028, Union Boy 5085, Union Boy 5085.
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1: 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Adam William Robert.

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Porter DMS, you have a call for a 67-year-old subject who is having a hard time breathing. The address is 515 Oak Ridge Drive. Again, 515 Oak Ridge Drive. Your cross streets are East Viper Street and School Road. 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
0: 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Adam, David Lincoln, 7075.
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0: 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Comes back to a subject out of Beaver Dam. 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
1: 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If you could respond to your PD, speak with Nicole from DHS. She's there with Christopher Radell from Stop the Meds.
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2: Night of 134 Sock traffic.
1: 9134.
2: 12 northbound lane, top of Sock Hill, Wisconsin 1028, 591. X-ray Zebra Boy, 591, X-ray Zebra Boy.

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0: You can put me on 904 Morris Street, lot 440 for follow-up. 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
1: 10-4. 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
0: Or 4:35 a.m.
1: 475 site, and then we do have a name and we do have a phone number.
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0: 33 by Johnson, Wisconsin, 1028 to Sam Young, 2666. Sam Young, 26666.
1: 10-4.
2: Address of 116 Linderville Court, cross of South Main Street and 116 Linderville Court. Law enforcement on scene is requesting your response non-emergent for a male who is going through alcohol withdrawals. Time of page is 1022.
3: Public address, 1.8 EMS.

Edward, Adam, Nora, Nora, Adam, middle initial J as in John, female, unknown, date of birth 4/23/1989, 4/23/1989.

0: Brianna has a suspended Class D regular, no wants, clear PMP, 5 prior OWS. Again, 5 priors on the OWS.
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0: 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Adam Frank, Edward 6884.
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0: 244, check welfare. Go ahead. On South Boulevard in front of Fastenal, a passerby report of a, appears to be an older female on an electric wheelchair or scooter of some type, maybe 1046.
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behalf of Alamo Emergency Responders, Reedsburg Ambulance, being requested E4240 Kickapoo Court, E Edward 4240 Kickapoo Court for approximately 88-year-old female, and nephew advised bad leg on new medications. She has conscious breathing and some bladder issues. Clear 1053.

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0: entire area on Highway 33 in a parking lot. Caller advised he's stuck in a lift that's up in the area that's approximately 25 feet in the air, and they're unable to get it to come down. He is not injured. So clear 1055.
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0: Hamilton. Copy 911.
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Good. Information, the subject you'll be contacting, reference the scam, does have a crisis alert attached to the name card, 1096 issues. Copy. Yeah.

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0: Tell me you don't need to point out EMS. Point out EMS. You have a call for a female subject who's having a hard time breathing. 115 Oak Street. Point out mobile home escape. Again, 115 Oak Street. Your cross street is East Hudson Street. For a 52-year-old male, female who's having a hard time breathing. She's on low oxygen, 4 liters of O2, and it's still not coming up. She advised that if she walks to the bathroom with O2 on, her stats will drop to 65 while the O2 is on. Time of faith, 11:48.
1: Point at 37
0: is acknowledged the call. You can show up en route. En route is 11:49. Additionally, she'll be located on the front deck.
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I'm parked in front of the Spin Shack, 136 3rd Street, looking for a white Jeep Cherokee with a dog in the vehicle. It's not running. 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

0: Can you clear 226, I'll be in route for that animal complaint.
1: 10-4, 216. Partner just got off the phone with the subject saying the people are in the vehicle leaving now.

0: 517 Grove Street. 517 Grove Street was a physical altercation between a 13-year-old and mother. The 13-year-old now left the residence wearing a black t-shirt, black pants.
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0: 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She's in the camper to the north of the property.
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0: Columbia County, Columbus Fire, Lifestar EMS, Columbus Fire, Lifestar EMS. You have a call for a lawnmower on fire, 961 Park Ave, again, 961 Park Ave, cross at Inglesby and Farnham. Again, for a lawnmower on fire, it should be a riding lawnmower. It's about 50 feet from a house and about 3 feet from a tree. Flames about 4 feet tall. Tampa Page, 1244.
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Cross of Highway 136 in North Oak Crest Drive. 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
1: Copy that.

you possible, Texas. Possible senses, he on Highway 12 in the northbound lane, south of County Highway W. You've been automated severe crash detection. You can hear traffic moving in the background. There's no conversation.

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0: Ski Hill Road at golf course with Adam Victor Tom 3585. 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
1: 10-4. Plotting in the North Shore parking lot 1, not far off from the farthest roll to the west.
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0: Columbia County Partyville Fire. Partyville Fire took a commercial fire alarm called in by an alarm company, 120 Oak Street, the Partyville High School. Again, 120 Oak Street, the Partyville High School. Again, commercial fire alarm called in by an alarm company. Shows zone 179 smoke alarm. Again, zone 179 smoke alarm. Time of page 1255.
1: Columbia County SS Fargo Chief 1, acknowledge being routed.

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0: location. I have spoken to the head of maintenance here. They're doing some maintenance work. I will be out checking situation. No emergency, I believe. You can cancel at this time.
1: 10-4, did you want me to put out a cancellation page?
0: 10-4.
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2: 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They're alert and conscious.

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1: 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Again, Partyville Fire, you can disregard at this time. 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
2: I located the phone on the bridge. 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

0: 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Cross of Quietwood for an 83-year-old female, shortness of breath. She's on oxygen. There's a home nurse with her. South Clear 1320.
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0: Columbia County Road EMS, Florida EMS. You have a call for a motorcycle accident in Dane County. 7062 Lee Road. Again, 7062 Lee Road. Dane County is requesting for a motorcycle crash. Your crossroads are Fellows Road and Highway 113. They advise the subject Presley has a broken leg and is bleeding from the head. He is conscious and breathing. They advise to go to Channel B, David. Time of page 1331.
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2: 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So I'll clear 1336.
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1: Go ahead.
0: Yeah, at the intersection of Oak and 10th, there's a large brick house that is abandoned. There's been juveniles going in and out of it for a while today.
1: Ever.
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South Dell Zone, ambulance, change at the urgent care, 530, Wisconsin Dells Parkway, south for a male risk. It's an oxygen saturation of 73%. He was conscious, they advised us to respond to the back entrance. So clear 13.

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0: South Bay with Fire EMS to request his back out at Greenbrier 1350 Jefferson Street to the common area. Male is requesting to be evaluated sub clear 1355.
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0: talk to Delta Delton Ambulance. You're needed at the Hillside Resort at the Kalahari, 1347 Kalahari Drive. This will be on the fourth floor in room 4584, for a 17-year-old male with possible heat stroke. His body is shaking and he's unable to move his extremities. He is currently in the bathtub, but alert and conscious. Repeating for Delta Delton Ambulance, respond to the Hillside at Kalahari in room 4584 on the fourth floor. Saw clear at 1416.
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Columbia County to LifeStart EMS, you have a call. Okay, Columbia County, LifeStart EMS, you have a call. This will be for elderly male, shortness of breath with fluid overload, advising edema from toes to waist. At 221 North Lewis Street, cross of West Mill Street and Chapel Street. Again, 221 North Lewis Street for a 79-year-old male, shortness of breath with a fluid overload. Staff on scene state that he has edema from toes to his waist, bilateral leg wound that is oozing as well. Time stage is 1424.

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0: Vehicle exited at the 89 westbound. A report of a red Chrysler van tailgating and cutting people off on the interstate. RP is willing to make a statement, but not sure where it went after it exited.
1: 10-4, 10-60.
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0: Pittsburgh EMS. You were needed at North Dewey and 14th Street for a female who is actively seizing. She is breathing. Again, Reedsburg EMS, you were needed at North Dewey and 14th Street, timeout 1510.
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3: Copy 518, 6 and 12.

Sauk Prairie Ambulance and Merrimack Emergency Medical Responders. You're needed at E. Edward 13892 Danmar Court. Your crossroads are going to be Bluff Road and White Oak Court. For an 80-year-old female who has fallen in the front room of the house, she is currently still on the ground, unable to move her legs. She is complaining of chest, head, and hip pain. Again, for Sauk Prairie Ambulance, Merrimack Emergency Medical Responders, respond to E13892 Danmar Court. Sauk Prairie at 1515.

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1: This agency. On the interstate, mile marker 93 eastbound. State's requesting assistance with some road debris. I believe there's several insulation panels in the lane of traffic. They don't have any troopers available.

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2: Number 316.

County Telephone EMS, Telephone EMS, they have a call for male soldier difficulty breathing. This will be at Monolithic Building 39655 North Frontage Road, again 665 North Frontage Road, cross of County Highway H is in Henry. 62-year-old male who fell a couple times today, now experiencing difficulty breathing, does have a past history of strokes with left-sided weakness. He is diabetic, was driving an electric scooter right when you enter. Does state he weighs 189 for lifting time, 1533.

0: another theft holding for you at the outdoor water park, same as the one you're working on. That party is still on scene.
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0: 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I can take the retail stop that's holding.
1: 10-4-3-40, it'll be at the Columbia store at the outlet. You can speak with their manager on scene. Shoplifting occurred yesterday.

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0: Bell's Belt EMS. You're being requested by Adams County. Again, Bell's Belt EMS. Being requested by Adams County, 925 Glen Drive. 925 Glen Drive. Cross streets are Glen Drive and 9th. You have a 79-year-old male who fell. Does have a previous neck injury. He's awake and conscious at this time. He has a history of COPD. Summer page 1606.
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3: To any unit in the area of Highway 12 and Highway 33, traveling northbound, driving complaint of a gray or tan Chevy Colorado, 1028 Victor Robert, 4217. Victor Robert, 4217. Driving at a high rate of speed, 80 plus miles an hour, tailgating, passing on the right, and driving aggressively. RP will make a statement, but no longer following.

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0: Churchill Road at County Road S is in Frank with Adam George George 1345. Adam George George 1345.

Laval Fire, Laval First Responders, and Reedsburg Ambulance are needed on East Main Street near Northeast Street in Laval for a vehicle on fire. There are people trying to put it out, unknown injuries. Again, for Laval Fire, Laval First Responders, and Reedsburg Ambulance, East Main Street and Northeast Street for a vehicle fire. Spot clear 1637.

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0: Parked by the Baraboo splash pad, you'll be looking for a green Jeep Cherokee, occupied times two adults. Has been parked there for over an hour, seen yelling at kids and smoking 961. The plate provided was something similar to Adam Frank Victor 7165.
1: Copy. Interrupt.

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1: And for 91-12, you can point towards the fire in LaSalle. The RV thought traffic was getting backed up coming over the hill.
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0: Lombard EMS. Your request up on City View Road. He is in Edward 11778. He is in Adam City View Road. 84-year-old male that fell out of his chair. No reported injuries, but he did hit his head. He is conscious and alert. Again, sought to Barry Lombard EMS. Responded. He is in Edward 11778. He is in Adam City View. Sought clear at 1641.
1: Columbia County, Loda EMS, you have a call. Columbia County, Loda EMS, you have a call. This will be for an elderly female who fell from a standing position, possibly broke her hip on a brick wall. The address of 634 Sunset Drive, cross of Dale Drive and Valley Drive. Again, 634 Sunset Drive for an 85-year-old female who fell and possibly broke her hip along a brick wall. Caller advised that he was able to get her seated in a chair, but they are located outside the residence. Time page is 1641.

0: County poor DMS, you're going to call for a female subject that fell with a large laceration. It's going to be at the Heritage House, 2685 Airport Road, again, 2685 Airport Road, the Heritage House, across the west coast of Matt Lane, 91-year-old female that fell. She's on blood thinners. They stated her scalp has peeled back partway. They do have a bunch of pressure on it. They advise she'll be in room 38, time 1642.
1: Team 42.

0: Okay. 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
1: 650.
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Highway 12 southbound from Gross Road. A driving complaint on a tanker truck that's speeding and tailgating vehicles. RP thought the plate was 819600 out of Wisconsin.

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1: 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Can we have shields for a tow, please? Shields for a tow.
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0: 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Correction, it'll be 325 Lynn Street. 325 Lynn Street. 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

Hilltop to Delsdale in the ambulance. You're needed at the Wilderness. If you could respond to the Wild West building near entrance number 9 for a female in her 40s who had fallen. She does have a broken and dislocated wrist. She did feel like she's going to pass out. Family is with her. They are right next to the entrance. Again, for Delsdale in the ambulance. If you could respond to the Wilderness, the Wild West building, entrance number 9. Stop there at 1707.

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1: Spring Green Ambulance. We requested, I believe it's going to be at Essence Tam 11391, A as in Adam, Butternut Road, across is going to be County Highway B Boy and County Highway WC William Charles. For an elderly female, called 911. She stated she fell and looking for a lift assist, unable to gather further information. Unknown if there's injuries or not. Again, SOC is for Green Ambulance. Your request at SSAM 11391, A is in Adam, Butternut Road. SOC clear at 1701.

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0: Toyota Highlander, Boy Boy Lincoln, 9346, leave without pay.

fire an EMS. 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I was able to get a hold of the patient. She states she is outside in front of the residence. There's no report of injuries. 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

0: I did. 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Can you call the visitor center?
1: 10-4, I'll give you guys a call.
2: We'll be on Highway G George, just south of Highway 154. Homeowner reporting a Scott dump truck ran a bicyclist off the roadway and caused the bicyclist to crash. There are no injuries. The bicyclist continued on. The dump truck was last seen southbound on G George. It had the number 1139 on the back.
1: 7.

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0: 323.
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0: Simple.

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0: Last seen on Park Street near 7th Avenue, a third-hand report of a male and female arguing in a vehicle. The vehicle is now parked on Park Street, described as a dark maroon sedan with no plates and a missing hubcap. Male and female, both wearing black, exited the vehicle and were last seen running down Park Street, male possibly chasing the female.

0: RP did not know. Again, it was called in third hand. Masquatch.
1: 531's on scene.
0: 10-4-5-3-1, 17-31.
2: They're responding units. The male subject is back in the vehicle now, leaving on Park Street towards 2nd. Unknown where the female is located.
0: 31.

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0: I got it. We're going to be rolling south on Moore towards Lynn. It's going to be Lucas Adrian driving. 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
0: 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If it's the one 9131 thinks it is, I'll recognize it.
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1: South Lake Road at South Shore Entrance, Wisconsin 28, A. Adam, V. Victor, C. Charles, 5962. Adam, Victor, Charles, 5962.
2: Possess any controlled substance without a valid prescription. There are two cases where he originally had no contact with the female, but with the initials F. Sam L. Lincoln, L. Lincoln. However, they both were modified on the 2nd of July to no violent or abusive contact.

I'm Daniel P. Brennan, last name is Boy Robert, Edward, Nora, Nora, Adam, Nora, versus Daniel Common, middle of P. Paul. Male white, date of birth 619, 1964. 619 of 64, you can just run an attach, I don't need it back.

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0: kit. Hit about 4 minutes ago on block at the Highway 12 bridge, traveling westbound on Highway 12. It's going to be a black Jeep Cherokee with Minnesota plate, Robert Edward Paul 023. Again, Robert Edward Paul 023. Operator may have 1099s out of Minnesota.
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0: It just hit block at 12 and PF, traveling northbound.
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0: 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Should be approaching Z.
1: 10442. 12, I believe it's for a failure to appear on a traffic event.
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0: 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It's a Minnesota pickup only.
1: 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I'll 1022 then.
0: 10-4. 4-4 copy. 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

Ida Boy Boy Adam Lincoln Sam. Tom Ida Boy Boy Adam Lincoln Sam. First name Edward, common spelling. White male, date of birth 213-03-213-03.

on Joseph, or Edward Joseph Tibbles, born in 03 out of Massachusetts, does show an active driver's license for that state. Don't want to figure out 15 people.

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1: Columbia County, do Rio EMS. 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

0: to Ryo EMS. Ryo EMS, patient update. Correction on the address is going to be 515 Ronald Lee Circle, 515 Ronald Lee Circle. Subject is conscious, alert, and breathing. He has slowing gross space and extremities. His pulse is 125, O2 is 95 on room air. I believe there is an off-duty fireman on scene, and I have an officer on scene.
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0: I'll be on North Shore Lot 2, unable to get a plate. Give me a sec, I'll get you a plate on this one. But Lot 2, North Shore.
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1: 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David Tom, 54410.
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Ida 145. 12 and 33 with William Boy 1024. 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